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0: 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Playing your voicemail messages that you left for your mom for Mother's Day. Here's another.
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0: This is Love and R&B. I'm your host, KG Smooth. Time for tonight's love story. And tonight's love story is a beautiful Mother's Day love letter from Katrina. Hey, Mom. Happy Mother's Day. If I had a lifetime to find the right words, I still don't think I could truly capture how much I love you. Growing up, I watched you make sacrifice after sacrifice. You so often put your own dreams on hold just so that mine could take flight. You gave with open hands and an open heart, never once complaining or asking for anything in return. You taught me how to be strong when the world feels heavy and how to be gentle when it needs kindness. You've not only been a guiding light for me, but a beautiful example of grace to everyone lucky enough to cross your path. People look at you and they see what pure, unconditional love looks like in action. Thank you for being my rock, my lifelong teacher, and my greatest hero. I am so incredibly proud to be your daughter. I love you, Mom. From your daughter, Katrina. Oh, that was so beautiful. Thank you for sharing that. Happy Mother's Day to all the mothers from Love and R&B.
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0: This is Love and R&B. I'm your host, KG Smooth. Hitting up the love lines at 844-258-8RNB. You want to show love to your mom? What you want to say?
1: Hey, Mom. It's Jessica. I just wanted to tell you that I love you, and hopefully this message reaches you over the air. It will be a wonderful surprise. Just a way to tell you that I love you, and I hope you have a wonderful day. All right.
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0: Herschel Walker, man, let me tell you something. 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You got to learn how to spoke.
1: Yeah.
0: They want Herschel to win so bad. He beat a 3 white women, pull guns on. One thing about them black Trump supporters, they are a salty lot.
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0: Yep.
2: When you look at all of them, even Clarence Thomas, the way he talks, like Ben Carson, how he talk, Herschel Walker, they all sound the same.
0: They all sound like defendants.
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1: What it do, Cap City? 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Hughley. Got Echo? 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
5: It's time for Gary's Word of the Week.
4: And you know this, man.
6: It is time for the most difficult part of the morning show. It's time to expand your vocabulary with the word of the week. And Gary, don't embarrass us. Gary's going to provide us with a new definition, you know, and how to use the word in a sentence. All right, Gary, what word will you be expanding our vocabulary with this week?
7: Well, Ricky, this week's word is easy. Hell, they could have kept this word. This week's word, y'all, is obliviousness.
8: You was close.
7: It is.
6: Oh, that went close.
8: You was very close, but you didn't get it quite right.
7: Obliviousness.
6: What?
7: Obliviousness. O-B-L-I-V. Obliviousness.
8: Change the pronunciation of the E. The emphasis is on O and not ah.
7: What?
8: The emphasis is on O. It's a hard O.
7: Obliviousness.
8: Not a soft O. Yeah.
7: Obliviousness.
8: Yeah, you close enough.
6: But anyway, wouldn't it be obli?
8: Yeah.
9: Yeah, it should be.
6: Obli?
9: Yeah.
8: Yeah.
7: Obliv.
6: Yeah. And when it say obliv.
7: Obliv?
8: Get that confidence draining out of your face.
7: Oblivious.
8: There you go.
9: Yeah. There you go.
7: Well, how you get obliviousness out of O-B-L-I-V?
6: O-B-L-I-V. Obliv. Oblivion, I think.
8: Yeah. Hey, Larry, you got it right. Now. No, you're not. You got it right.
7: Obliviousness.
9: There you go.
7: Oh, the word is obliviousness. Yeah. You need to spell it like that.
6: Yeah.
7: But anyway.
6: What it mean?
7: Okay, the definition of obliviousness is the state of being unaware, unmindful, or unconscious of one's surroundings or what's happening around them.
6: Okay, now use it in a sentence.
7: My absolute belief that I am an icon of high fashion and good taste speaks to the obliviousness of opinions held by most sane individuals.
6: You get it?
8: Say it again all together. It'll make sense to you.
7: My absolute belief that I am an icon of high fashion and good taste speaks to the obliviousness of opinions held by most sane individuals. The state of being unaware, mindful, or unconscious.
6: Did that make sense, Gary?
7: It sure does. I'm trying to figure it out.
8: It means that you think one thing, but most sane people see something totally different than what your reality is.
6: And all you got to do is read the comments on them videos you make every day. You'll understand exactly why that was written.
7: Well, thank you. So gracious. Huh? Thank you so gracious.
6: Yeah, thank you for being so kind this morning. Y'all, we're proud of you today, though, y'all. Y'all heard it, the word of the week, obliviousness.
7: Now, what did you say, Ricky?
6: Y'all heard what the hell I said. I said it. I think I said it.
10: You said obliviousness.
6: Yeah, this is, no, that's right. Right?
10: Hey, you spelled it with an A.
6: Yeah,
8: you said, oh. Oh, yeah, you did replace that O with an A.
6: Oblivious. I got it.
8: Hard O.
11: Alien. This is my morning show, baby.
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26: An earlier accident light delays remain East Broad Street near North 18th Street. A disabled vehicle, 295 southbound near Parham Road. The right shoulder blocked. Drive time, 195 southbound from the Bryan Park Interchange to the Powell Height Parkway. Currently 3 minutes. 295 southbound from 64 in the East End to Route 10. Drive time, 10 minutes. 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
15: This is it. Another great day to be in the land of the living for this Monday, May 11th. I am hopeful you enjoyed your Mother's Day weekend with your family and your friends and your community. For some folks are out on vacation. Other folks are in the workplace just like me. And we're going to make it a great day during the Ricky Smiley Morning Show. And now it's time for the I Am Community Report. There was a young man on Facebook yesterday. I was reading and he said, why are we not talking about the upcoming midterm congressional races? And some folks commented that we don't need to talk about anything. We'll start talking about it in September or October. Look, Capitol Hill, Congress, it's something we need to talk about every single day. The midterm congressional primary is coming up on August 4th. However, if you're a registered voter here in the Commonwealth of Virginia, early voting starts June 18th. For that August primary, yes, we have lots to talk about when it comes to our U.S. congressmen and our U.S. senator. Are they going to be taking up our agenda on Capitol Hill in Congress? You better get with them. You can check out all of the candidates that are going to be on the ballot. There are 435 seats up for grabs in the U.S. House of Representatives and 33 of the 100 seats in the U.S. Senate. Do not allow lawmakers to make decisions over your life without your input. So every day, we need to be having conversations about how we're going to approach our U.S. congressman and our U.S. senator to have our agenda laid out and passed into law in Congress. Register to vote. Check your voter status. If you have any questions about the voting process, you know you can always call me. I am your radio resource. They call me Miss Community Clovia. You can call me at 833-804-KISS. That's 833-804-5477. More of the I Am Community Report is coming up. I'm giving away tickets to the Noodle Convention that's coming up in Newport News. It's 59 degrees if you're rolling out. Be safe. 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
16: An accident, 95 northbound before Broad Street, left lane block. Traffic very busy from Maury Street. An accident Airport Drive at East 9 Mile Road. Accident Chamberlain Avenue near Laburnum Avenue in Colonial Heights. A traffic hazard. Use caution. Woods Edge Road at I-95. 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
4: Now back to the IM Community Report. I am Calivia Lawrence. Kiss FM listeners, good morning. Governor Spanberger will sign a new law that establishes a paid family and medical leave program in Virginia. The governor will be joined by other state lawmakers and invited guests at a ceremony this afternoon in Richmond. The General Assembly passed bills establishing the program earlier this year and approved them again last month with amendments suggested by the governor. Spanberger says the new law is a win for Virginia families and will help state businesses by letting them offer better benefits to employees. Democrats are planning their next move after the Virginia Supreme Court ruled against them in a lawsuit over the recent redistricting vote. The court ruled Friday that lawmakers violated procedural rules in placing the referendum on the ballot. Democrats filed a motion on Friday asking the court to delay its ruling so they can make an emergency appeal to the U.S. Supreme Court. Political and legal analysts say the Supreme Court is unlikely to reverse the state court's decision. A Virginia soldier has been found in Africa. First Lieutenant Kendrick Lamar Key Jr. was reportedly found dead in Monaco on Saturday. Key and another soldier reportedly went missing from a training area on May 2nd. The 27-year-old from Richmond entered the Army in 2024 after graduating from Officer Candidate School. He was serving as a platoon leader at the time of his death. And in community biz, kids are going to be released for summer break, and we want to make sure families and our students stay connected to resources when it comes to housing, food assistance, and more. Check out that list of 804 SAFE presented by Southern Change Behavioral Health Services. All you need to do is go to kissrichmond.com. 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I know you're listening and you've been waiting. 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I am Calovia Lawrence. 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
5: 95 northbound before Broad Street, an accident. The right shoulder blocked. Heavy backups from Bells Road. Disabled vehicle 295 southbound after Airport Drive. The right shoulder blocked. An accident Airport Drive at East 9 Mile Road. An accident Chamberlain Avenue near Laburnum Avenue. 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
10: This is it. Another great day to be in the land of the living for this Monday, May 11th. I am hopeful you enjoyed your Mother's Day weekend with your family and your friends and your community. For some folks are out on vacation. Other folks are in the workplace, just like me. And we're going to make it a great day during the Ricky Smiley Morning Show. And now it's time for the I Am Community Report. There was a young man on Facebook yesterday. I was reading, and he said, "Why are we not talking about the upcoming midterm congressional races?" And some folks commented that we don't need to talk about anything. We'll start talking about it in September or October. Look, Capitol Hill, Congress, is something we need to talk about every single day. The midterm congressional primary is coming up on August 4th. However, if you're a registered voter here in the Commonwealth of Virginia, early voting starts June 18th. For that August primary, yes, we have lots to talk about when it comes to our U.S. congressmen and our U.S. senator. Are they going to be taking up our agenda on Capitol Hill in Congress? You better get with them. You can check out all of the candidates that are going to be on the ballot. There are 435 seats up for grabs in the U.S. House of Representatives and 33 of the 100 seats in the U.S. Senate. Do not allow lawmakers to make decisions over your life without your input. So every day, we need to be having conversations about how we're going to approach our U.S. congressman and our U.S. senator to have our agenda laid out and passed into law in Congress. 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I am Clovia Lawrence Munnin.
11: Traffic is slow, 195 northbound between Laburnum Avenue and the Bryan Park Interchange due to merging delays. 295 northbound slow between Knuckles Road and 64 in the West End. 64 westbound slow between Mechanicsville Turnpike and I-95 Interchange along the Chaco Valley Bridge. 95 northbound slow between the I-64 merge and Lombardi Street overpass. River Road eastbound slow between Huguenot Road and 3 Chopped Road, and that's in Patterson Avenue east of Westmoreland Street. A utility problem, Williamsburg Road at 9 Mile Road. In Chestfield, Powell Height Parkway northbound very busy between Midlothian Turnpike and Chippenham Parkway. Bailey Bridge Road northbound stop and go between Hollyview Parkway and Cameron Bay Drive. Bailey Bridge Road southbound delays between Clay Point Road and Cameron Bay Drive. Route 288 northbound slow between Midlothian Turnpike and Huguenot Trail.

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14: All right, y'all, 27 minutes after the hour. 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
15: 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Tuesdays and Wednesdays tend to be the cheaper days to fly. But think about it this way, Ricky. A plane ticket that cost us $400 last year, this year that same plane ticket is already at $460. So the rates are definitely going up. But we know it's these fuel costs. We also know with like Spirit Airlines closing, those discount air providers, those actually help keep the prices down. That's why these prices are going up. And then last couple things, please use your reward points. That certainly could help. And then be careful, y'all, who are using those Afterpay systems like Afterpay and Klarna. You're adding more interest to an already expensive plane ticket. Please pace yourself.
3: That is absolutely true, Janai, because I just got a ticket. When you get it at the last minute, and sometimes we have to, oh, my goodness, it is way too high. Especially to like California or something. But okay, I want to know, Janai, when is the best time to book hotel accommodations?
15: Brett, same thing, as early as possible. But one thing that I've learned with hotels, I know most of us just jump online and book our hotel rooms.

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15: 195 northbound slow between the Burnham Avenue and the Bryan Park Interchange due to merging delays. Parham Road northbound very busy between September Drive and Patterson Avenue. Cary Street Road westbound slow between Hillcrest Avenue and 3 Chopped Road. Glen Allen, Axon Brook Road at Magnolia Ridge Drive. Axon Gaskins Road at Derbyshire Road. Axon Patterson Avenue east of Westmoreland Street. Disabled vehicle East Broad Street at College Street. In Chestfield, Axon Hull Street Road near Route 288. Axon Ruffin Mill Road at Walt Hall Center Drive. Bailey Bridge Road northbound very busy between Hollyview Parkway and Cameron Bay Drive. Bailey Bridge Road southbound very busy between Clay Point Road and Cameron Bay Drive. Route 288 northbound slow between Midlothian Turnpike and Huguenot Trail. Powhite Parkway northbound slow between Midlothian Turnpike and Chippenham Parkway. 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
24: 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Virginia Democrats are asking the state Supreme Court to halt its ruling blocking a new Democratic-drawn congressional map. Speaker of the Virginia House of Delegates, Don Scott, and others have filed a motion that asks for a stay in the ruling and also signals their plan to appeal to the U.S. Supreme Court. Democrats were seeking a map designed to give the party up to four new House seats, but last Friday's ruling now delivers a major boost for Republicans as they defend their narrow House majority in the midterm elections. The ruling comes weeks after Virginia narrowly approved the plan in a statewide vote that paved the way for the redrawn district lines. However, the court ruled that Democratic lawmakers did not meet the procedural requirements to place a constitutional amendment on the ballot. You see, your vote counts and make a difference. Register to vote and check your voter status. If you are a registered voter here in the Commonwealth of Virginia, early voting for the midterm primary starts on June 18th. Yes, if you have changed your name or your address since you last voted, update your voter status. If your teen will turn 18 on or before the November 3rd election, they are eligible to register to vote now. 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Thank you so much for joining me today, and make sure you join me all this week on the Ricky Smiley Morning Show for your chance to win tickets to the Noodle, the Thinkers Convention that's coming in Newport News. King Tess up at 10. Make it a great day. I am Clovia Lawrence for Kiss FM. 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

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Donnell Jones featuring Left Eye. What's up? KJ, what's up for Monday? Avery King Tut, stick around. Music right around the corner from Maze featuring Frankie Beverly, Cheryl Lynn, and so many more. 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Good morning.

0: It's more music right around the corner. All you got to do is keep it locked. Hey, but don't forget Kiss Goes Purple for Lupus Awareness Month. 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The lupus community comes together to raise awareness of lupus physical, emotional, and economic impact. 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
2: May we please pause for a minute of prayer, because when prayers become a habit, blessings become a daily occurrence. A prayer of gratitude can be as simple as saying or thinking, "Thank you, God. I love you, and I praise your holy name." Prayers can be both spoken and thought, and are really best when that occurs at the same time, because the essence of prayer is the feeling that is generated, whether it's physical or mental. Just think for a moment about how good it makes you feel when someone expresses their gratitude to you. That feeling of warmth that is indescribably pleasurable. It just outright makes you happy, regardless of what your mood was before that feeling of joy permeated your very being. Now multiply that feeling of joy by billions, as throughout the world and in countless different languages, we offer up our gratitude to God. Thank you, God. We love you, and we praise your holy name. Amen and hallelujah.
3: They all say the same thing. He's a friendly dog. This dog loves to play. Oh, the dog loves children. Then the dog bit the baby. Now what you gonna do?

0: 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It's easy as 1, 2, 3. 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

0: 5430 for more information. 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

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That's a new joint from Tone Stiff. I like that. Yeah, it's KJ hanging out with King Tut. It's kind of rainy today. You know, can we still talk about the weather? Yeah, I know. People still talk about the weather. Yeah. Hey, don't forget, Kiss FM, we've teamed up with Interscope Capital Records for the official Ari Lennox Drive-Away Sweepstakes. That's right. We got your chance to see R&B favorite Ari Lennox live. We're taking it beyond just tickets, though. One lucky winner will gain entry to her May the 30th show in National Harbor, Maryland, plus a meet and greet with Ari herself. That's right. You like, KJ, what? Yeah. And hotel stay to make it fillable. Because, you know, you ain't coming back that night. If you win and you live down here, we're going to hook you up and let you stay up there that night. All you got to do is go to, of course, kissrichmond.com for more details. 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

0: Happy Mother's Day to all the beautiful mothers out there. Thank you for all you do. We love you and we appreciate you. And coming up Monday, Janai Thorne is going to help you get your money right on Money Monday.
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17: This is the Daily Play with Joy Taylor. Here's what you missed from another exciting weekend of NBA action. The Knicks completed the sweep of the 76ers in Philly with a win on Friday and then a 30-point statement win to close out Game 4 on Sunday. On Saturday, the Cavs took Game 3 in Cleveland, guaranteeing that series with the Pistons will go at least 5 games. And switching over to the West, the Lakers are down 3-0 to the Thunder after leading at halftime for the second game in a row, only to lose by double digits. And finally, the Spurs and Wolves was drama on Sunday night. Wembanyama lost his cool in the first half, elbowing Naz Reid in the throat and getting kicked out of the game. The Wolves went on to win this crucial game 114-109 over the Spurs, so this will go to a Game 5 tied at 2 games apiece. For more on this and other top stories of the day, tune into the Daily Play with Joy Taylor at UrbanOnePodcast.com or wherever you get your podcasts.
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I'm cool. Yes. KJ hanging out with King Tut. Don't forget the Party with a Purpose is back. That's right. Join Ricky Smiley on One Voyage 2026, October the 26th through November the 1st. That's when the crew is going to be aboard the Virgin Voyages Resilient Lady. Book now at onevoyagecruise.com. I've been on Virgin Cruises. You got to check that out. You keep it locked right here on Kiss FM.

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0: 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DJ Drake's coming up for the throwback mix. 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

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My man DJ Drake, of course, giving it to you. 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
20: 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Get fresh. Rock it to the beat, cause we are the best. We got Ducky Fresh and Biz Markie. Hey. Rock it to the beat in the place to be. We got Biz Markie and DJ 20. So hit me with your horns.

0: 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That's going to do it for my man. The throwback mix, DJ Drake did his thing as always. Hit him up, everything DJ Drake 804. We got to pause for the calls. We'll be right back. Stick around, of course. More music on the way. You keep it locked where you got it, right here. 99.3 and 105.7 Kiss FM.
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Usher, you make me wanna. KJ hanging out with you. Stick around, music right around the corner from Janet Jackson, the Isley Brothers, and so many more like Kalani. But right now, here's Chris Brown and Sensational on 99.3 and 105.7 Kiss FM.

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Ain't no shame, ladies, do your thing. 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

0: 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Missy Elliott's Portsmouth's own Missy Elliott. Hey, don't forget the party with a purpose is back. Come on, Missy. Don't forget to join Ricky Smiley on the One Voyage 2026, October the 26th through the November the 1st. Aboard the Virgin Voyages Resilient Lady, book now at onevoyagecruise.com. 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
1: 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Don't forget, all Richmond Public Schools and offices will be closed on Monday, May 25th in observance of Memorial Day. We will see our staff and students back at school on Tuesday, May 26th. We have kindergarten and preschool applications. Both have been open since Saturday, February 14th for the 2026-2027 school year. We've got

0: It is Danielle Greenbell with your RPS update. It's graduation season, and we are thrilled to honor the achievements of the class of 2026. RPS graduation ceremonies will be held Friday, May 22nd, and Tuesday, May 27th, through Friday, May 30th. 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Don't forget, all Richmond Public Schools and offices will be closed on Monday, May 25th in observance of Memorial Day. We will see our staff and students back at school on Tuesday, May 26th. We have kindergarten and preschool applications. Both have been open since Saturday, February 14th for the 2026-2027 school year. We've got everything you need to know right on our website. If your child is turning 5, enroll them in kindergarten. If your child is 3 or 4, we have a free high-quality preschool program for you. 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

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Anthony Hamilton coming where? Coming from where I'm from. I'm from Petersburg. I don't know where you're from, but that's where I'm from. It's KJ hanging out with you. Did I tell y'all I got tickets to go check out Chico DeBarge? He's going to be live at the Tin Pan on Saturday, May 23rd. That's right, Chico DeBarge. It's going to be live at the Tin Pan, May the 23rd. And I want to send you and your friend and you, or you and your boo and your booing you, if you're the 10th caller, right here, 345-KISS. Meanwhile, there's Mary J. Blige, Love No Limit on KISS FM, 10th caller.

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0: 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KJ hanging out with you. Gotta say congratulations to Dolores Watts. She's going to check out Chico DeBarge. He's going to be live at the Tin Pan Saturday, May the 23rd. Stick around. More chances to win. 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
2: 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Don't forget, all Richmond Public Schools and offices will be closed on Monday, May 25th in observance of Memorial Day. We will see our staff and students back at school on Tuesday, May 26th. We have kindergarten and preschool applications. Both have been open since Saturday, February 14th for the 2026-2027 school year. We've got everything you need to know right on our website. If your child is turning 5, enroll them in kindergarten. If your child is 3 or 4, we have a free high-quality preschool program for you. 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

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KJ hanging out with you. Stick around, music right around the corner from Snoop Dogg, Kim SWV. But right now, it's King of R&B, Bobby Brown, 99.3 and 105.7 Kiss FM.

0: It's KJ hanging out with you. Stick around. Of course, more music on the way. And don't forget, the Party with a Purpose is back. That's right. Join Ricky Smalley on One Voyage 2026, October the 26th through November the 1st, aboard the Virgin Voyages Resilient Lady. 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
1: 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Don't forget, all Richmond Public Schools and offices will be closed on Monday, May 25th in observance of Memorial Day. We will see our staff and students back at school on Tuesday, May 26th. We have kindergarten and preschool applications. Both have been open since Saturday, February 14th for the 2026-2027 school year. We've got everything you need to know right on our website. If your child is turning 5, enroll them in kindergarten. If your child is 3 or 4, we have a free high-quality preschool program for you. 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

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Olivia Dean, man, I need. Hey, this is KJ. Remember, I got some tickets for you to go attend Noodle. You know what Noodle is? It's the Thinkin's Convention happening in Newport News. This is an amazing convention for the minds. That's right. Panels will include like Damian John, Jermaine Dupri, Styles P. Yes, I want to send you. It's happening in Newport News May the 23rd. And when I want to send you to check that out, you're a 10th caller right here on KISS.

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0: 99.3, 105.7 Kiss FM, Beyonce, Sean Paul, Baby Boy. That's Touch Baby Word. What up, Baby Boy? It's KJ hanging out. We got to get up out of here. But I got to say congratulations. I got to say congratulations to Fernando Adams of Hopewell. Fernando just picked up those tickets to go check out Noodle down in Newport News, May the 23rd. It's a thinking convention with, Jermaine Dupri and Damian Jay. Yeah, it's going to be great. And guess who's going to be in the house? Fernando Adams. Yes, congratulations again. Stick around, of course. D.L. Hughley is on his way at 3 o'clock. It's going to be crazy. You keep it locked where you got it. And be careful out there on 99.3 and 105.7 Kiss FM.
1: Herschel Walker, man, let me tell you something. I got a simple rule. If I can beat you in the spelling bee, you can't have my vote. You're going to be a spokesperson. You got to learn how to spoke.
2: Yeah.
1: They want to Herschel win so bad. He beat a 3 white women, pull guns on. One thing about them black Trump supporters, they are a salty lot.
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0: 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Hughley Show.

That was Usher, Nice and Slow. It is not a coincidence. It is not a figment of your imagination. It is not happenstance. Donald Trump administration has specifically gone after black people. A lot of people on this side of the ledger didn't like the success that black people made. They didn't like the black girl magic. They particularly didn't like that we had a black president. And all of this is to roll back those things. So one of the first things he did immediately was to fire several prominent black people in government. To the extent that he could do it, he has done it. Resulting in about 350,000 black people, black women specifically, with jobs taken away. One of the things he also did was roll back, a discriminatory practice. There was an executive order not allowing federal vendors

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0: 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Because a mind is a terrible thing to waste.
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0: That was a song from when your mom and daddy were still together. Dennis Edwards, Don't Look Any Further. Now here he is, the military man Jamal Kingsley, returning to expose racism hidden in our everyday life.
1: Hello, my brothers and sisters. This is Jamal Kingsley, the militant man, here to expose racism hidden in our everyday lives. Why is it white cake is called angel food cake, but black cake is called devil's food cake? Is white supposed to be divine and black evil? Think about it, my brother. And why is it back in the day a black man was hung for looking at a white woman, but today a white woman looks at a black man because he is hung? Think about it, my brother. And why is it there are no B batteries? There are A batteries and there are C batteries. A for Anglo, and it's so good they tripled up on it. C is for Caucasian, but no B batteries. B for black. They always trying to leave blacks out. Think about it, my brother. This has been Jamal Kingsley, the militant man. And until next time, stay woke. And think about it, my brother.
0: I'm going to do my thing and give you a little note from the GED section. That's up in 15 minutes. It is the D.L. Hughley Show.
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0: You're inside Love and R&B. I'm KG Smooth. What's trending in R&B? A lot. Congratulations going out to Janet Jackson. Her album Rhythm Nation 1814 was inducted into the Grammy Hall of Fame this past weekend. Also, George Clinton, Erykah Badu, Nancy Wilson were among some of those who performed selections from inducted song recordings. Also trending in R&B, shout out to Brandy and Monica. They had wrapped up the St. Lucia's Jazz and Arts Festival last night in St. Lucia. So maybe a Boy Is Mine tour second leg, possibly? We will see. And the last thing that's trending, the roast of Kevin Hart aired live last night on Netflix. I watched it last night. Hilarious. Yes, I watched all 2 hours and 50-something minutes. Hilarious, because I love comedy. Shout out to the amazing Sheryl Underwood. Sheryl Underwood was the only one who got a standing ovation for her comedy, for her roasting. She was amazing. And shout out to Cat Williams, who made a surprise appearance, did a roasting. Him and Kevin Hart allegedly made up. So we'll see what happens with that in the future. But if you want a great hearty laugh, check out The Roast of Kevin Hart on Netflix. And that's what's trending. More music is on the way. This is Love and R&B.
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0: This is Lemon R&B. I'm your host, KG Smooth. A study finds that humans need at least 4 hugs a day to avoid anxiety, loneliness, and depression. Sounds a bit simple, but most people are running on 0. Your brain doesn't just like physical touch. It depends on it to feel safe. Every genuine hug releases oxytocin, the hormone that reduces stress and calms your nervous system. No hugs? Your body stays in subtle survival mode. More tension, more overthinking, more emotional distance. That's why even strong people quietly feel empty sometimes. Not weak, just underconnected. And it's not about quantity alone. One real present hug is more powerful than 100 distractions. So if someone came to your mind while I was telling you this, reach out to them and give them a hug. And stay with me. Next hour, it is the Monday mini concert where the theme is songs with the word lady in the title. So next hour, we're going to the show, the Monday mini concert with Love and R&B.
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